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1: Jean. Overnight road work is causing some volume on the Niagara-bound QEW after the 427. A couple left lanes are blocked. Again, it is causing a delay through that stretch, but your Toronto-bound QEW still up to speed and moving at the limit. Needing an oil change or maintenance check? Drop in to Mr. Lube Plus Tires. No appointment needed before you hit the road this summer. Mr. Lube Plus Tires, celebrating 50 years. I'm Alexis Feiger, Legend 1029 Traffic in Minutes.
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2: Good news, setting out on the drive. It is crash-free. We were dealing with some overnight road work on the Niagara-bound QEW past the 427, taking out two left lanes. The volume I was finding through that stretch has eased up quite a bit. Your 403 link in Red Hill, they're still moving at the limit. 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I'm Alexis Feiger, Legend 1029 Traffic in Minutes.
3: 601. These are your morning headlines. Hamilton police are investigating a homicide after a man was fatally stabbed early Sunday morning. Officers found the 21-year-old victim on the sidewalk along Main Street West. The man was transported to hospital but later died from his injuries. A large area of Main West was cordoned off yesterday. It's the ninth homicide this year. Police seized $4.5 million worth of cocaine following an investigation dubbed Project Outrider. RCMP are calling it a large-scale and sophisticated cocaine trafficking ring. Police have charged three men, two from Hamilton and one from Brantford, with possession of cocaine for the purpose of trafficking. And Premier Doug Ford is urging Prime Minister Mark Carney to make a gas tax suspension permanent. Carney announced in April that the government would pause collection of the federal gas tax until Labor Day. It saves Canadians 10 cents a litre on regular gas. Ford has asked for the tax break to remain until January 1st, 2027, or to make the suspension permanent. 6:02, my Legend Matt Hayes forecast. Well, a 40% chance of showers, thunderstorms today, highs to 27. Partly cloudy overnight, 30% chance of showers, thunderstorms down to 17. Tomorrow, sun and cloud highs to 27. And on Wednesday, a 40% chance of showers, highs reaching 25. Right now, 19.
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0: Bobby Fuller 4 on Legend 1029. Sunny and Hayes 611 on a Monday. Sunny is off. Ryan is off. I've got Yaya in here with me. And Yaya, that song, I Fought Allah, that's, yes, very good. We do that, with my band, Bitcoin Laundromat. Yeah, I think we do it a little more like the Clash version than we do of this version. But one of the things that I like about our band is that it's very much like this radio station. We play songs from all genres and all eras, mm-hmm. so that if you come to one of our shows, it doesn't matter what age group you are, you're going to hear something that connects with you, just like this station.
1: And you are legends.
0: Yeah, well, maybe. Oh, and by the way, shameless plug, we're playing at a place called Hippo's in Low Banks, Saturday, August 22nd from 1 to 4.
1: That's awesome.
0: Yeah, yeah. It's in a, it's very close to my home. That's why I like,
1: Winter.
0: Yeah, and it's right on Lake Erie. So
1: that's a beautiful
0: water. Yeah, it's a really cool spot. And I know that, every time I go there, I run into people from Hamilton. Mm-hmm. So I know that a lot of people from Hamilton go in that destination. So if you want to come by Saturday, August 22nd, 1 to 4, yeah. we will be there. And we will play that song along with a lot of others that you will hear on this radio station. Yeah.
1: I fought the Lord.
0: Yeah.
1: I'm not going to sing on the radio.
0: You know, I drummed to the song, and while the song was
1: on,
0: I know, and you're a drummer too.
1: Yes.
0: Yeah. It's a good thing the mics won't be on during the songs, because there's going to be a lot of pounding going on this morning. Hey, everybody. It's a Monday edition of the show.
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3: Well, finding some very light volume now on your eastbound side of the 403 as you get past the link. It opens up from there, downbound Red Hill. A bit slow as you get on to the QEW, and your Toronto-bound QEW is still looking good and up to speed. The Family and Friends event is on now at Shoppers Drug Mart. 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I'm Alexis Spiker, Legend 1029 traffic in minutes.
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0: Stevie Nicks on Legend 1029, Sonny and Hayes 622 on a Monday morning. I was just reading that, Stevie Nicks and Lindsey Buckingham of Fleetwood Mac, you know, they were together a million years ago, but there's always been a lot of tension between the two of them. So much so that, Lindsey wound up getting bounced from the band back a few years ago. But I was just reading that, him and Stevie have been doing a lot of talking. Mm-hmm. And he said, expect some interesting things to happen in 2027. So that made it sound like there could be a reunion of Fleetwood Mac, which would be great. Christine McVie, she's passed away, so she won't be a part of it. But it will be the original lineup. Because, they went out on tour a year or so ago.
1: Okay.
0: But they brought in other people, and it was Stevie. But there were other people in the band, and I just don't think that that really worked as well. Because, you know, people want to see Fleetwood Mac. They want to see Lindsey. They want to see Stevie. And so it looks like that could be happening next year, which would be fabulous.
1: So how do you feel, like, if there was a teaser on, like, what was a comment or a...
0: Well, they...
1: What was the announcement?
0: There's a documentary about Fleetwood Mac. So that prompted them to get together and sit down and talk about things. And I guess in the process of doing that, you know, they got into some serious talking about each other, and that has kind of eased a lot of the tensions.
1: You probably had some reactions on social media when they announced the documentary and stuff.
0: Absolutely. So, yeah. People love Fleetwood Mac, of course, and love to see them live. I don't know if you've ever seen Fleetwood Mac.
1: No, I haven't seen many concerts live.
0: Oh, really?
1: Isn't that a show?
0: Oh, yeah. Yeah.
1: I'm starting this year.
0: Oh, good. All right. Yes, because there's nothing like live music.
1: Yeah.
0: And Fleetwood Mac, I've put on a fantastic show. So it'll be great to see them back together again. Fingers crossed. Let's get back to more great music. Here's Lit on Legend 1029.

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2: Well, things are still in pretty great shape as you head out on the drive. 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And as you approach the QEW, it's a bit slow. On the Toronto-bound QEW, you're going to find volume filling in off the Burlington Skyway Bridge toward Fairview Plains Road. 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
3: Thanks, Alexis. My Legend Matt Hayes forecast, a mix of sun and cloud and a

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0: 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Yaya and I are sitting here grooving to the beat.
1: Bobbing
0: away. Oh, yeah. Hopefully you are, too, at home. 6:41 on a Monday edition of the show. So I wasn't doing too much bopping on Saturday night watching the Ticats, who are now, Yaya, 3-6 on the season. So our season started off with so much promise.
1: Okay.
0: People were saying that we were probably going to go to the Grey Cup, to the big game this season, because we were firing on all cylinders.
1: You were scoring, you were competing, you were getting in those goals in.
0: Yep. But then our quarterback, Bo Levi Mitchell, went down with a broken ankle, and since then, things haven't been going so well. We've gone from one quarterback to another, and we just haven't been able to find that spark. So Saturday night, our latest quarterback stepped up. His name is Harrison Frost. Mm. And it was funny listening to the broadcasters keep calling him Harrison Ford and then correcting themselves.
1: That was exactly what I was saying.
0: Yeah, exactly.
1: I can't remember right now.
0: And the crazy thing is that one of our other quarterbacks, his last name is Ford.
1: Okay.
0: So that just made it even more confusing for them. Anyway, you know, this was this young kid's first CFL start. And it was really rocky off the start,
1: mm-hmm.
0: and then he seemed to find his way, and then he lost his way again in the second half, because I think that BC that we were playing against,
1: mm-hmm.
0: they started putting pressure on him, because he's a young quarterback, so pressure him, and that's when he'll make mistakes. And so things kind of degenerated a little bit, and then they mounted a rally, but in the end, it wasn't enough. So we lost 27-24.
1: So that was a comeback towards the end. See, that's the thing. If you're a newbie, right? Like he is, right? And you're trying to impress your city.
0: Yeah.
1: Right?
0: Yeah.
1: And there's the pressure from the other team.
0: Yeah.
1: And you're looking at the scoreboard while we're winning, while we're winning. That does something to you.
0: Yeah.
1: You know?
0: Yeah.
1: So you either break it or you make it. And it's,
0: he did some good things.
1: And they did well.
0: He did some good things, but he had some missteps, and hopefully, you know, with another week of practice, he'll be a little bit better. The one good thing going for us is that we have a very good defense, and the defense is keeping us in games, but we need more productivity out of the offense. We need, like, you know, four quarters of solid football, and we're not getting that right now. And, you know, that's because we're trying out things with a new quarterback who's very young and very green. Now, the next game is this weekend against Saskatchewan, and they are right at the top of the CFL West, whereas BC was at the bottom of the CFL West, where we just played. So, you know, this is going to be a huge test for this kid and this team going in this weekend, because you're playing a really incredible team.
1: How do you feel we can turn it around? Like, how can this team turn around? Is it a lack of chemistry? Is it a lack?
0: I think Bo Levi Mitchell needs to go out on the field with his boot on. Yes, he needs to get back in the game. That's the problem. And the thing is that there's no word as to when he's coming back and how he's doing, which makes you think that, you know, it's going to be a while. Hopefully, if he is around by playoff time, we might get a chance, but I don't know. I mean, it's just, you know, it is what it is, and it happens in football, and other teams have to deal with it too.
1: I was just going to say, you have a grade on a team, you got to.
0: Yeah.
1: Yeah, compromise.
0: You're the next man up, and you got to do the job. So we'll see what happens this weekend. We got more great music coming up on Legend.
2: Things are still in pretty great shape as you head out for the Monday morning drive. It is crash-free. There's some light volume on the Toronto-bound side of the QEW, on the downside of the Burlington Skyway Bridge toward Fairview Plains Road, with a bit of a bunch up through Walker's Line, but it opens up from there. Needing an oil change or maintenance check? Drop in to Mr. Lube Plus Tires. 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I'm Alexis Feiger, Legend 102.9 Traffic in Minutes.
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1: Well, the latest Spider-Man movie continues to dominate at the box office. It was into its second weekend, earning $145 million. I believe that was the, and this sounds complicated, that was the second best second weekend tally in movie history. A Star Wars film actually surpassed that, but not by much. So they're saying right now that this probably will make $600 million or more over the course of its run in theaters. Yaya, are you a fan of the Spider-Man movies?
2: So I haven't watched any of the new Tobey Maguire Spider-Man movies. I just watched... Was it Tobey Maguire?
1: I only watched the original ones.
2: Yeah, that's
1: okay.
2: It.
1: Okay, all right.
2: That's it.
1: I just watched the original cartoon series.
2: Oh, the animated series!
1: Yeah, which is really lame. Yeah. I didn't pick up any of the movies. And then another story, and this is really awesome, and Yaya, you'll appreciate this, being a musician. So there's a viral video going on right now about a group of musicians playing outside of an Oakville nail salon at a recent concert.
2: Okay.
1: And they are called... What are they called? Twisted Fate. And they love Rush. And they do a version of Spirit of Radio.
2: Okay.
1: And you gotta check it out. It is really awesome. Because what's really cool about this is that the band members are, ages range from 10 to 14.
2: 10?
1: 10 to
2: playing
1: 14.
2: Rush songs.
1: The drummer is 10.
2: Playing Rush songs.
1: Yes.
3: Sorry, I'm loud right now.
1: And the thing is, we all know Rush is very complicated
2: That's
1: music.
2: That's crazy.
1: And if you watch the video, they're nailing this rendition of Spirit of Radio. So much so that Rush has reposted the video on their site.
2: That good.
1: Because they're that impressed with these kids. So you gotta check it out. And that is entertainment news on Legend 1029.

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2: Well, things are still trouble-free in town. Your 403 Link and Red Hill, they are still moving at the limit. Your Toronto-bound QEW has more volume. As you make your way through Fruitland, it's a bit slow. As you continue Toronto-bound, volume on the downside of the Burlington Skyway toward Fairview Plains Road. 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

0: Legend 1029 with The Cure, Sonny and Hayes, 712 on a Monday morning. I don't know what to make of this story, so I'll share it. So there's new research from a place called the Skolkovo Institute of Science and Technology. And they're working on ways to ensure that we have a longer life in the future. And their goal is to cure every reversible cause of aging except for DNA changes in our cells. And if they are able to accomplish that, they're saying that a typical human life could last between 146 and 194 years. Yeah.
1: Okay, how do we feel about that?
0: Exactly, right? It even says that some could potentially reach over 550 years. Yeah. I don't know if I want to be here that long.
1: I mean, this is interesting. This is actually some interesting stuff. Yeah. I would sign up for the 150. I would give it a go.
0: Well, and the thing is that if they're able to cure a lot of these things that, you know, cause us to age.
1: Degenerate, yeah.
0: Yeah, except for DNA changes, which would eventually end it for us. You would think that you would be living this very long life in relatively good health, right? Mm-hmm. So I guess if you're in good health, then, you know, it would be okay to continue. The problem with aging is that, as it is now, is that usually aging, you know, goes with a deterioration.
1: I didn't want to say that word.
0: Yeah,
1: too, so.
0: Yeah.
1: But it's the truth, right? Yeah. So it does that, you know, go out the window when we have all these.
0: I know.
1: 500 years.
0: I know. So I'm looking at, you know, in 2 weeks, my dad turns 101. If this was in the future, he'd be middle-aged.
1: Just scratching the surface.
0: Yeah. Hey, let us know if you'd like to live that long. You can text us 905-645-5483.
2: We're dealing with issues on the drive through Milton on the westbound 401 as you get past Highway 25. Look out for a stall. The right lane is blocked. Just a bit of a bunch up through that stretch. Your 403 Lincoln Red Hill still moving at the limit, and the Toronto bound QBW is just filling in. 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I'm Alexis Spiger, Legend 1029 traffic in minutes.
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1: 500 years old.
0: 500 years old. That's a long walk of life.
2: Yeah.
0: But then, and this story fits in here perfectly. Now, this is a woman who is doing an inspiring walk of life. She is 97 years old, and she's just broken her own Guinness World Record by completing a wing walking stunt strapped to a flying airplane.
1: And you're kidding.
0: And she's 97. Yeah. She first took up the activity at 87.
1: That's awesome.
0: She became the oldest female wing walker in 2022 at age 93.
1: I think I saw the picture of that last night. Is she just on top of them and on, in the middle of the plane?
0: Yeah,
1: she's
0: yeah.
1: holding two ropes?
0: Yeah.
1: Yeah, I saw that picture, but I didn't read that.
0: And
1: that's so cool.
0: And this, it makes it even cooler. She has had a debilitating stroke that continues to affect her speech. But she continues to do it because she wants to stay active and avoid boredom.
1: That's brilliant.
0: Isn't that something?
1: So remember when I told you that I went skydiving last year?
0: Yeah.
1: So when I went skydiving, there was an 86-year-old woman that just went skydiving the day before me.
0: Wow.
1: And she showed me pictures. I'll show you the picture.
0: Yeah.
1: She was having a blast.
0: Yeah. Yeah.
1: So the stories like this really,
0: yes.
1: like, they're awesome. They're awesome. If you think
0: yeah.
1: like it's too late, it's never too yeah. late. It's never too late.
0: I think this 97-year-old woman is living to 500.
1: Like, that's cool, man. Look at that picture. Like, it's so cool.
0: I know.
1: Living large.
0: I know. Puts us, the rest of us to shame. Let's get back to more great music. Crosby, Stills, Nash & Young on Legend 102.9.

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1: We're still dealing with issues out in Milton on the westbound 401 drive. Heads up past Highway 25. There's a stall. Right lane blocked. Crews are on scene with that. On your east 403, you're going to find some volume filling in as you make your way through Aberdeen and your Toronto-bound QEW filling in over the Burlington Skyway Bridge. 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I'm Alexis Spiker, Legend 1029 Traffic.
2: Thanks, Alexis. 7:30, my Legend Matt Hayes forecast. Well, some sun and cloud and a 40% chance of showers, thunderstorms today, highs to 27. Partly cloudy, 30% chance of showers, thunderstorms overnight down to 17. Sun and cloud, 27 for tomorrow. Wednesday, cloudy, 40% chance of showers, highs to 25. 19 degrees right now.
3: Sunny and Hayes.
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0: Bon Jovi on Legend 1029, Sunny and Hayes, 7:38 on a Monday. Maybe you're on vacation. Maybe you're off to work today. It just does not seem that this is the right day of the week to have National Lazy Day. Today is National Lazy Day.
1: Okay, you should have stayed home then.
0: You should have stayed. We all should have stayed home.
1: Why are we here, man?
0: I know. We should not be here on National Lazy Day. But you know what? I think that there's a... It's good that there's a day for this because I think that there are a lot of people out there that don't know how to be lazy. They don't They don't know how to do absolutely nothing.
1: Treat themselves and be lazy. Yeah.
0: Yes. You're right. I feel like I need to write a book on this because I think I'm very good at the
1: expert.
0: Yes, at the art of doing nothing, doing nothing well. Okay. And I can do it. Now, what's your idea of a lazy day, Yaya?
1: My idea of a lazy day is having the TV on, and I'm not necessarily watching the TV. It's just noise. And I'm on my phone.
0: Okay. Yeah.
1: Doing whatever. Reading, replying to text 3 hours later, or playing the piano.
0: Yeah.
1: Walking on the lake.
0: Yesterday was a lazy day. I spent it sitting on the beach, watching the boats go by. Nothing, you know, but I also, TV. That's a nice lazy day. Mm-hmm. And you know what? A good lazy day is when the weather's really miserable outside. So
1: which it kind of was in the last few days.
0: Yes. Yeah. So you can't do those outdoor projects that you wanted to do. Mm-hmm. And so you curl up with a good book or you turn on the TV and start binge watching a series or something. That's a
1: There's
0: good lazy
1: plenty
0: day.
1: Of stuff to do.
0: See?
1: There's
0: when
1: plenty
0: you want
1: of
0: be
1: things
0: lazy.
1: To do to be, if you want to be lazy, here, call
0: I
1: me
0: know.
1: Up. Call us up right now.
0: Yeah. Hey, let us know what you do on a lazy day. What's your idea of a good lazy day for National Lazy Day? Maybe you can take it up today. Give us a text, 905-645-5483.
2: Seeing some more volume on the eastbound side of the 403, a bit slow as you make your way through 6 South with more light volume past the link that continues to pass Waterdown on the Toronto-bound QEW. Finding a bit of a bunch up over the Burlington Skyway Bridge, but it opens up from there, just light volume through Burlington and Oakville. Needing an oil change or maintenance check? Drop into Mr. Lou Plus Tires. 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I'm Alexis Feiger, Legend 1029 Traffic in Minutes.
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0: Crash Test Dummies on Legend 1029, Sunny and Hayes, 7:48 on a Monday morning. I was able to, along with a lot of other people, enjoy Crash Test Dummies Friday night. They were the headliner at the Rotary Club AM 40th Anniversary Gala at Leuna Station.
1: I'm jealous.
0: Yeah, it was a great, they put on a great show. And Sonny was the MC. And,
1: of course.
0: And I was just there as a guest to eat dinner.
1: Yes, and enjoy like the evening. Food and
0: yes. And the reason I was there is that I got tipped off that Sonny was awarded the Paul Harris Fellow Award, which is for community service.
1: That's awesome.
0: Yeah. It was actually a double award. It was Tim Podesik, Mr. Supercrawl, the big event that's on here every year.
1: Mm-hmm.
0: He won, and also Sonny. So it was Supercrawl.
1: That's awesome.
0: And Superhost.
1: Congratulations to both.
0: Yeah,
1: that's
0: I know.
1: Amazing.
0: It was. It was a great night. And I also had the pleasure of sitting with Jane Eastwood, who is just an icon in this country.
1: Hmm.
0: Actress, comedian. We had so much fun. She's very funny.
1: How was the talk? How did that feel like?
0: It was great. Uh-huh. It was great. But one of the topics that Jane and I got into, which I'm really excited about, there's a new documentary out on Godspell, the play, the musical Godspell.
1: Mm-hmm.
0: In 1972, Jane was in a production of Godspell
1: mm-hmm.
0: in Toronto that also featured Gilda Radner, Eugene Levy, Martin Short, all the big names.
1: Mm.
0: And she was a part of that cast. And so there's a documentary because this was the beginning of comedy. Because all these people went on to these legendary comedy
1: conversions. Yeah.
0: And while Jane didn't break it big in the States like the others, she has so many great stories. She has worked with so many people. Paul Newman.
1: That's just, cool.
0: Yeah.
1: Yeah, that's
0: Bette
1: cool.
0: Midler. She's worked with a lot of people, and she's got a lot of great stories, and she's hilariously funny. So I had a great night sitting with her, and it was so great to be there to support my buddy Sonny getting the Paul Harris Award.
1: Yeah,
0: which
1: one more
0: so
1: round of applause for that. That's awesome.
0: For community service. Way to go, Sonny. She's at home enjoying Lazy Day.
1: Yes.
0: Yes. And hopefully you will too. Let us know your Lazy Day, 905-645-5043. 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
2: Well, we have good news on the westbound 401 drive through Milton. After Highway 25, we had a stall in the right lane clear. Looking at your eastbound 403, you're going to find volume as you make your way through the link with more volume from Aberdeen on and off towards 6 North. Your Toronto-bound QEW, regular volume now over the Burlington Skyway Bridge and through Burlington and Oakville. 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
3: It's 8 o'clock. These are your morning headlines. Hamilton police are investigating a homicide after a man was fatally stabbed early Sunday morning. Officers found the 21-year-old victim on the sidewalk along Main Street West. The man was transported to hospital but died later from his injuries. A large area of Main West was cordoned off yesterday. It's the ninth homicide this year. Police seized $4.5 million worth of cocaine following an investigation dubbed Project Outrider. RCMP are calling it a large-scale and sophisticated cocaine trafficking ring. Police have charged three men, two from Hamilton and one from Brantford, with possession of cocaine for the purpose of trafficking. And Premier Doug Ford is urging Prime Minister Mark Carney to make a gas tax suspension permanent. Carney announced in April that the government would pause collection of the federal gas tax until Labor Day. It saves Canadians 10 cents a liter on regular gas. Ford has asked for the tax break to remain until January 1st, 2027, or to make the suspension permanent. It is 8:02, my Legend Matt Hayes forecast. 40% chance of showers, thunderstorms today, highs to 27. 30% chance overnight down to 17. A gorgeous day of sun and cloud tomorrow, highs to 27. And on Wednesday, 40% chance of showers, highs to 25. 19 degrees right now.
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0: Johnny Nash on Legend 1029, 809 with Sonny and Hayes on a Monday morning. We have dinner for four at the Mandarin. Oh, yeah. But you got to answer a question. We're calling it Morning Show Trivia. So something that came up on the show this morning, you got a text from a listener said, oh, I just woke up. Why are you giving away the Mandarin? If you just woke
1: I'm
0: up,
1: so sorry.
0: This contest is not going to work for you because this is something we talked about earlier in the show that you have to know about. So I'm not going to give out that question until we get callers on the air. You want to be one of them? Opening up the phones right now, 905-645-5483.

0: Odds on Legend 102.9, Sunny and Hayes, 8:14 on a Monday. Sunny is off this week. It's time for morning show trivia. So this is for Dinner for Four at the Mandarin. And what we're doing is I'm going to ask you a question about something we discussed earlier on the show this morning. You get the answer right, you get the Mandarin. All right, first up is Mary. Mary, you've been listening for a while?
1: I have been, but I did go and take a shower and make some breakfast, so we'll see what happens.
0: Oh, okay.
1: What happens.
0: You don't have your radio on a rope in the shower?
1: I don't, unfortunately, no.
0: No. All right. Well, let's see if the timing of your shower doesn't work in your favor. Let's see. Okay. So here is the question. We talked about this earlier this morning. 97-year-old woman broke a Guinness Book of World Records for doing what?
1: I did hear you say something about that. What was it? She broke the record for, was it running?
0: No, it's not running. Sorry, Mary. Go back to the shower.
1: Okay.
0: All
1: okay,
0: right.
1: Okay.
0: Okay, next up we got Frank. Frank, are you there? Frank? Hello?
2: Hi.
0: Hi, is this Frank?
2: I'm still here.
0: Frank, do you know the answer to our question?
2: Female wing walker, I think you said.
0: Female wing walker, yes, at 97, broke the Guinness Book of Records for the oldest wing walker. Good for you, Frank.
2: Thank you.
0: Hey, what's going on for you today?
2: Oh, it's a lazy day. I got it off, but you know what? When you get it off, you still wake up early, don't you?
0: You do. But just think, now you have all day to do nothing because it is National Lazy Day, right?
2: You got it.
0: I know. I hope you plan to observe it wisely. Frank, stay on the line so we can get your details. Congratulations. You're going to the Mandarin with dinner for four.
2: Thank you, guys.
0: All right. Have a great day.
2: You too.
0: Bye-bye.
2: Bye.
3: Well, you are going to find some volume on your eastbound side of the 403, slowing down as you make your way through the link and halfway down the hill. Seeing volume as you make your way through Aberdeen and as you approach the junction, your Toronto-bound QEW. 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

0: Blondie on Legend 102.9, Sunny and Hayes, 8:24 on a Monday. Sunny is off, Ryan is off, I've got Yaya here with me, and, you know, we've all wound up in situations. I don't know, how you are as a driver. Do you have a heavy foot?
1: Terrible driver. No, I'm not a driver.
0: A good driver?
1: No, I am.
0: Are you a fast driver?
1: No,
0: responsible?
1: I'm very, actually, I like to go the speed limit. This is no offense to anybody. My friends call me Grandpa. Like the grandpa driver. Like, this is no offense to anybody, but yeah. Honestly, I am called the grandpa driver. They love driving with me when they're all drunk and, you know.
0: Yeah.
1: Cause I am chill.
0: I don't know why, but that doesn't surprise me about you. Yeah. And not that I think that you come across as old or anything, but I just think that you're the kind of guy that you know.
1: Like,
0: yes, and wants to take the time. Like, he's in a hurry to get somewhere.
1: And honestly, I love cars. Like, yeah. I love, you know, sports cars and all that stuff. Yeah. But for me, it's from point A to point B at the end of the day, a car for me. So.
0: Well, a lot of us, you know, we have speed issues or distracted driving issues. And, you know,
1: that's very common.
0: Yep. Cops have tried to come up with ways to be a little hidden, right? Mm-hmm. You got the unmarked cars and they, you know, they're off to the side of the road and out of the way. And then you see them at the last minute.
1: Mm-hmm.
0: But this is a whole new level. In New Jersey, police are dressing up as shrubs to catch, to catch distracted drivers. They're covered in fake foliage on the side of the street.
1: Genius.
0: And they're trying to catch distracted driving. So what they do is they're bushes with binoculars, and they'll see somebody on their phone, and they check the license plate with their binoculars, and then they radio ahead, and then the cops ahead will, you know, flag them, and then they get ticketed. They did
1: this literally something from a cartoon.
0: I know. They did this one day last week. They caught 74 distracted drivers in 6 hours.
1: Oh, definitely, it's going to work.
0: It's definitely
1: going to work.
0: Yeah. But the pictures of them are awesome because they look like, they say they look like a Sasquatch, you know, the big, like hairy looking creature, but they're pulling people over them.
1: Yeah.
0: Like, I don't know. Is that going too extreme to be?
1: To get to your quota? To get your tickets?
0: I don't know.
1: But I mean, I would say it's a pandemic right now.
0: Right.
1: It really is.
0: Yeah. So I guess if it alleviates or eliminates distracted driving, stop people from doing it, it's worth doing. I don't know if we'll see any
1: of
0: our cops.
1: It's not like putting speed cameras on the road, right?
0: No.
1: We're flagging people for speeding. No, this is because, you know, you need to look in front of you. It's dangerous. And the amount of people that I see on the highway looking at their phones.
0: Yeah, I know.
1: It's crazy.
0: It is. It is crazy. So if we have to turn our cops into shrubs in order to
1: fix it. It's camouflage.
0: That's right. Yeah. We'll watch for our Hamilton police to do that. Hey, let's get back to more great music. 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

0: try holding that note. That's a sheriff. Well, you have to have your mic on to hold the note.
1: Yeah.
0: Man, that's a long note. I'm thinking he's wearing extra tight underwear when he's singing that song. Oh. 8:43, Sunny and Hayes on a Monday morning. Well, Saturday night was another tough night for our Tiger Cats. I mean, it was a close game.
2: It was very close.
0: It was 27-24. It all came down to a kick at the last second of the game. But our kicker was just way too far in order to make it. Now, we wouldn't have won. We would have tied it up and gone into overtime. But now we're falling behind. We're now 3 wins, 6 losses, and we're fortunate that we're still in third place in the East because Ottawa is yet to win a game this season.
2: So we're still doing well this season.
0: We're still doing okay.
2: We're
0: doing okay. But, you know, we need some signs of hope. And right now, they're a little bit limited. Our defense plays very well. Our offense is sputtering since Bo Levi Mitchell went down. And this Harrison Frost.
2: Been put on him, man.
0: Yeah. It's a lot of pressure. He did some really good things Saturday night, but then he did some not-so-good things, which is typical, standard, for a young quarterback. Right?
2: And typical of pressure on any person who's going to.
0: Absolutely.
2: That's a lot of pressure.
0: It is a lot of pressure. So now this weekend we're playing Saskatchewan, which is an awesome team. So we're going to really have to bring it. Now, hopefully with another week of practice, maybe he'll be that much better prepared and ready to, you know, assume control of the offense.
2: Have the confidence.
0: Yep. So fingers crossed. We'll see what happens Saturday night. More great music coming up on Legend.
3: We'll start with some good news on the westbound 401 drive through Milton after Highway 25. We had a stall in the right lane clear, and you're just dealing with the regular volume on the 401 through that stretch. Your Toronto-bound side of the QEW, still just dealing with volume on the downside of the Burlington Skyway Bridge and as you make your way through Burlington and Oakville. 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I'm Alexis Spiger, Legend 102. 9 traffic in minutes.
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0: Tears for Fears on Legend 102.9, sunny and haze, 8:53 on a Monday morning. We were talking earlier this morning about research that's being done into reversing a lot of the diseases that make us age, mm-hmm. just leaving it down to DNA, which would take you eventually. But they're saying if they can do what they want to do, there could come a day where people on average could live 150 years and in some cases 500 years. Yeah. So we've had a few people weigh in on whether they want to live that long.
1: So, so the first one is living in Hamilton that long, it's unlikely. Too much pollution.
0: Well, you know, and that's, that's a good one. And I kind of agree with that too. Yeah, and then you look at all the other climate things. I mean, the wildfires that we've had and the smoke that we've had in this area over the summer. And to think that this is only going to get worse and we're going to see more smoke in our future. So inhaling that can't be good.
1: And we all already did inhale it, and people have shortness of breath. Some people went to the hospital.
0: It's, absolutely. So I don't know if we'll make it. And what else did we get?
1: We got, I think if we could all live longer, there will be a large majority of the population that will squander it. It's about the quality of life, not the quantity. People will continue to do reckless things, causing life-altering issues that they now have to live with longer. Okay?
0: Yeah. That's a very good point. You know, quality versus quantity.
1: Really good,
0: I know. If mine ended tomorrow, I'd say, what a great life. I'm more than satisfied.
1: Yeah.
0: I've got my money's worth already. I don't know if I want, I can't, it's hard to even fathom living for hundreds of years.
1: I was just saying, can you imagine getting sentenced to prison for 400
0: for 500
1: years? Sentenced to 400 years of prison.
0: That's
1: crazy.
0: Yeah, I know. You wouldn't want that for sure.
1: Uh-uh.
0: Hey, not too late to weigh in on this. 905-645-5483, Whitetown on Legend 102.9.

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2: Sunny and Hayes on a Monday morning. Sunny and Ryan are off. I've got Yaya in here this morning, and we're celebrating. We're doing our best to celebrate National Lazy Day. You know, when you're at work, it's tough to be lazy. But if you're on vacation, you could get a good start with Lazy Day. And we've been asking people what it is they do on a lazy day. How would they celebrate today? And we've got some responses here.
3: Yeah, we did. So one is, my lazy day is spent binge watching all of the Housewives franchises.
2: Oh, wow.
3: Reality TV is her jam.
2: Wow. I don't do, okay, so the only reality TV I do is Survivor. I love Survivor.
3: The show Survivor.
2: The show okay. Survivor. Yeah. And that's it. Do you do any reality TV?
3: No, I don't think I've ever done reality TV shows.
2: I just think there's enough reality out there that I don't need to watch it.
3: I'm already in it.
2: We're living it, baby.
3: I'm already trying to survive it every day.
2: Yeah. What else have you got?
3: This is just a person showing appreciation. So, oh my God, thanks for making my day and letting me know it's lazy day. It's the first day of my holidays. So there you go. They're going to listen to some good music.
2: All right. All right. Good. So they have a whole stretch, maybe a week, maybe 2 weeks to be lazy.
3: I think a lot of people are going to go to work today, and they just decided, you know what? I'm going to call in sick today. Or call in lazy.
2: Yeah. Not that we're telling you to do that, but it would be a way of celebrating the day. We're just saying. Hey, let's get back to more great music. Here's Tom Cochran on Legend 1029.

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2: Well, the latest Spider-Man movie continues to dominate at the box office. It was into its second weekend, earning $145 million. I believe that was the, and this sounds complicated, that was the second best second weekend tally in movie history. A Star Wars film actually surpassed that, but not by much. So they're saying right now that this probably will make $600 million or more over the course of its run in theaters. Yaya, are you a fan of the Spider-Man movies?
3: The only Spider-Man movies that I watched was the original ones, the early 2000s ones done by Tobey Maguire.
2: I just watched the original cartoon series, which is which is really lame. Yeah. I didn't pick up any of the movies. And then another story, and this is really awesome, and Yaya, you'll appreciate this, being a musician. So there's a viral video going on right now about a group of musicians playing outside of an Oakville nail salon at a recent concert.
3: Okay.
2: And they are called, what are they called? Twisted Fate. And they love Rush. And they do a version of Spirit of Radio.
3: Okay.
2: And you got to check it out. It is really awesome. Because what's really cool about this is that the band members are ages range from 10 to 14.
3: 10?
2: 10 to
3: playing
2: 14.
3: Playing Rush songs.
2: The drummer is 10.
3: Playing but Rush
2: yes,
3: songs.
2: Yes.
3: Sorry, I'm loud right now.
2: And the thing is, we all know Rush is very complicated
3: music.
2: That's
3: crazy.
2: And if you watch the video, they're nailing this rendition of Spirit of Radio. So much so that Rush has reposted the video on their site.
3: That good.
2: Because they're that impressed mm-hmm. with these kids. So you got to check it out. And that is entertainment news on Legend 1029.

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1: You're just going to find we have an issue on the Toronto-bound QEW. Heads up on the ramp to Bronte. We're dealing with the stall blocking the right lane. Crews are on scene to remove that vehicle. And taking a look at your East 403 drive, a bit of a bunch up through Highway 6 South. There is more volume through the link and halfway down the hill and as you make your way through Waterdown. 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
2: Legend 1029, Sonny and Hayes. We're putting the wraps on the Monday edition of the show. Ryan is back tomorrow. Sonny continues her vacation. Yaya, thanks for all your help this morning.
3: Thank you for having me.
2: All right.
3: As every time I'm going to say, thank you.
2: Yeah, you're a great wingman.
3: Thank you.
2: All right.
3: Thank
2: all
3: you.
2: Right.
3: You're a great teacher.
2: Oh, well. Oh, hey.
3: Right back at you.
2: Hey, coming up on tomorrow's show, we have more passes for Dinner for Four at Mandarin. And you'll have to identify something that we referenced on the show. We're calling it Morning Show Trivia. Something we talked about earlier will resurface as a question. You get the answer right, then you get the Mandarin. So you got to be paying attention to the show for a long period of time. One woman went for her shower, and that was a fatal mistake. Yeah. So if you have to go into work dirty, you want to stay tuned to the show all morning if you want to see or get those passes to Mandarin. And as well, our question tomorrow is this, something out of this world. Have you ever heard a voice or felt a presence?
3: Ooh, that's
2: yeah.
3: A good one.
2: All right, eh? Yeah. So let us know. You can Facebook us, text us, 905-645-5483, and join us again tomorrow morning. But don't go away. We leave you with more of your favorites, The Cardigans on Legend 1029.

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Legend 1029 with Taylor Kay. All right. You feeling good? Yeah. Oh, yeah. Winnie is. 905-645-5483 is a request line. Now, we are doing a lunchtime request, so make sure you get it in. It's Whitney now. This is Legend.

0: Ryan Adams, the only thing that looks good on me is you. Legend 1029, Taylor K with you, reaching a high of 28 degrees today. It was one of those days, like, I mean, got up early around, too early, like 4:30 a.m. That was like Sunny and Haze time. And it's still like, it's still misty. Like I'm at the top of the BDC building. We're on the 19th floor and the escarpment, you can just see fog. And then even coming down to the city when I was coming down, it's got this like hazy mist, like it's coming in, but we'll reach that high of 28. We'll have sunshine for tomorrow, rain for Wednesday, and then sunshine the rest of the week.
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0: 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I'm Taylor Kay. Hey, head on over to Legend.fm because we have some amazing prizes. Be listening to Sonny and Hayes because they've got tickets for you to check out the Mandarin, you know, dinner for four, courtesy of the Mandarin restaurants. And also all this week, I have tickets, one for the pot at the Shaw Festival. 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I had to think I'm like a spell Taylor live on the radio. 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

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And Brandon did this. Hello, Brandon, right? You texted, hey, Taylor, can you play Skid Row? I remember you. You got it right here on Legend.

0: I'm on Legend 1029, Taylor Kay with you on your Monday. And that Powerball in the U.S., it sits at around $905 million. I know so many people talking about it online with a lump sum cash payout of $392 million. No one has hit the jackpot since May in the U.S. And another draw is set for tonight. Imagine winning. Like, would you just leave town? I think I would leave town. I'd like pick my favorite people. I'm like, all right. Because you know people would be reaching out to you all the time. But again, $902 million and the take home is around $392 million.
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Legend 1029, well, Nancy Cartwright, who voices Bart Simpson, has said that maybe the season could be ending after 40 seasons. Is anyone still watching it? I don't know. Are you a Simpsons fan? I've never been a fan, though. 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

0: 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I'm Taylor Kay at Legend.fm. 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We've got tickets for you to see the Forge FC. 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They, of course, had a home game just this past Friday. 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

0: 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So people are like done from the summer. They are burnt out.
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It's Go West and the King of Wishful Thinking. How are you doing? I hope you had a good weekend. My name's Deb. I'm a Brit, to state the obvious, and I'm looking after Darren's show this week. I've been really looking forward to this because I love Legend. So much good music, and I've got loads of great music to play you this afternoon, including, well, just within the next hour, you are going to be hearing Chicago, The Script, Creed, Madonna, and right now from 1993, this is Headstones and Three Angels on Legend 102.9.

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1: Good afternoon. Right now, we've got Arvin Avenue closed between Gray's Road and Green Road for water and sanitary servicing until 7 p.m. This is a daily gig, which will end on August the 14th. We also have lane restrictions to deal with in town. Branch Street between Wentworth and Birch Avenue and Niagara Street between Monroe to Burlington Street, all because of road work. There's no shortcut for saving time, but saving money is simple. 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I'm Lex Tan. More Legend 1029 traffic in minutes.
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Don't Preach from Madonna, who is currently filming episodes for The Studio, which is an upcoming Hollywood satire comedy series by Seth Rogen. Her character will make fun of how difficult she found it to get a Hollywood studio to greenlight her own biographical film. I hope a Madonna biopic is still happening. I really want to see that. This is Legend 102.9. Here's Creed for you now.

0: This song featured on the soundtrack of the cinematic 2005 psychological video game Fahrenheit. It is Santa Monica from Theory of a Dead Man on Dream 102.9. It's Deb here, in for Darren. Still to come before 3 o'clock this afternoon, I've got Northern Pikes, David Wilcox, and a huge song from Bronski Beat next.
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2: Already heavy on the Niagara-bound QEW from Bronte going to the junction, as well from the Red Hill going to Fruitland Road. But that's all just volume at this time. In town, Arvin Avenue is closed between Grays and Green for water and sanitary servicing until 7 p.m. And also, we've got lane restrictions on Branch Street between Wentworth Street and Birch Avenue, Hilliard Street between Burlington Street to pass Monroe, and Monroe between Wentworth and Hilliard, and that's because of ongoing road work. Drop into Mr. Lube Plus Tires. No appointment needed before you hit the road this summer. Mr. Lube Plus Tires, celebrating 50 years. I'm Lex Tan. More legend. 1029 traffic in minutes.
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Now the song that launched the career of David Wilcox. It's Do the Bearcat.

to the bear cat. Late at night when the bear cat howls, he's looking for you.

Chicago and Hard to Say I'm Sorry. We'll dedicate that to my 13-year-old who is always right. Or at least he thinks he is. He's been right a lot this summer. This is Legend 1029. It's Deb here, in for Darren. Now, I'm sure you had a copy of the album Snow in June that was released in 1990. This was the breakthrough lead single from Saskatoon's very own, the Northern Pikes. She Ain't Pretty.

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1: In town, we've got a crash now reported at John south of Barton at Robert Street. We're seeing delays building up in the area. Look out for lane restrictions on Main Street and Ottawa Street because of LRT work with a full closure coming August the 17th. Needing an oil change or maintenance check? Drop into Mr. Lupus Tires. No appointment needed before you hit the road this summer. Mr. Lupus Tires, celebrating 50 years. I'm Lex Tan. More Legend 1029 traffic in minutes.
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It is The Script and Break Even. This is Legend 1029. It's Deb here, in for Darren. Have you seen the new Spider-Man movie yet? It's so good. I loved it. And no spoilers here, but there is something that you should look out for, because Tom Holland has been talking about a scene where he stripped down to his underwear to get into a swimming pool. And he said before that scene, he dehydrated himself so that his muscles would look more defined. He said the result was they didn't, although I would argue they looked very defined. He just ended up being grumpy and uncomfortable all day. So if you haven't seen Spider-Man, the new movie yet, look out for that scene. And while you're watching it, just bear in mind that during it, he was really, really thirsty.

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She was inducted into the Rock and Roll Hall of Fame this year. Lauryn Hill, Everything is Everything on Legend 102.9. Pearl Jam incoming, Peter Gabriel and Trooper. But right now from the Dirty Dancing soundtrack, it's Eric Carmen. This is Hungry Eyes.

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2: Delays continue on the Niagara-bound QEW between Bronte and the Junction and from the Red Hill to Fruitland Road. That's all regular volume at this time. Look out for lane restrictions in town on Britannia Avenue and Edinburgh Avenue, as well as Ottawa Street to Province Street North, and that's because of road work. There's a certain feeling on a Sunday drive. No rush, no noise. 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I'm Lex Tan. More Legend 1029 traffic in minutes.
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Now, if you are a Pearl Jam fan, it's possible that you know that all the way back in 1992, the working title for this track that I'm about to play you was Brother, but then they decided to pivot the lyrics. The word pivot just reminds me of that episode of Friends. Pivot! But they decided to focus on a female protagonist, which led to this song. It is Daughter on Legend 102.9.

0: 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Coming up for you on Legend, I have got Sledgehammer. We thought that video was so good back in the 80s. Have you watched it recently? Not so good now. Google it. 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
3: Typical volume delays right now, but problem-free on the majors. So let's take a look in town. Arvin Avenue remains closed between Gray's Road to Green Road because of water and sanitary servicing until 7 p.m., but this is a daily gig, which will be finished on August the 14th in the evening. We've also got lane restrictions for road work on Province Street North between Cannon and Campbell, and Fraser Avenue between Edinburgh and Campbell Avenue, 7 a.m. to 7 p.m. until September the 21st. 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I'm Lex Tan, more Legend 102.9 traffic in minutes.
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I have just rewatched the video, and you know what? I still love it. I can totally understand why it was the most played video in MTV history and was created by the same people who made Wallace and Gromit. So when you know that, you can totally see it. It's Peter Gabriel and Sledgehammer. 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

What a collaboration that was. Michael Jackson, Paul McCartney, The Girl Is Mine. It's Legend 102.9. Deb here, looking after things for Darren this week. Bryan Adams is currently on his huge Roll With The Punches tour. He is arriving in Canada later this month. 13 cities in Canada, and he will be arriving in Hamilton at the TD Coliseum on the 28th. This is One Night Love Affair.

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1: We have one problem now on the Niagara-bound QEW at Guelph Line. A collision is blocking two left lanes. That's causing big delays from Bronte. In town, Arvin Avenue remains closed from Gray's Road to Green Road for water and sanitary servicing until 7 p.m. And there are lane restrictions on Parkdale Avenue between Melvin and Dunsmuir because of road work until 5 p.m. Needing an oil change or maintenance check? Drop into Mr. Lupus Tires. No appointment needed before you hit the road this summer. Mr. Lupus Tires, celebrating 50 years. I'm Lex Tan, more Legend 1029 traffic in minutes.
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0: 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If you're a little bit confused, where's Darren? He's off this week having a well-earned rest. I'm Debbie Mack, looking after the show for him, thoroughly enjoying myself as well. So much good music on this radio station, and I'm looking forward to playing you this one because I was such a huge fan of her album, Jagged Little Pill. I used to play it all the time. Loved that secret song at the end. It's Alanis. This is Head Over Feet on Legend.
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2: News on the Niagara-bound QEW with Guelph Line. The crash has been cleared away, but we're still seeing heavy delays from Third Line. Also seeing it heavy as you pass the Red Hill going to Fruitland Road, and some volume building up now on the westbound 403 between 6th North and Main Street. Look out for lane restrictions on Main Street and Ottawa Street because of LRT work, with a full closure coming on the 17th. Renting? 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I'm Lex Tan, more Legend 1029 traffic in minutes.
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It's Deb here looking after the Darren Laidman Show, which is brought to you by TS Law. If an accident, injury or disability strikes, now more than ever, you need someone you can trust. You need TS Law. TS Law is trusted success. This is Legend 1029. I hope you're having a good day so far. Here's Collective Soul for you now. It is Precious Declaration.

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0: Well, we have nearly got the worst day of the week out of the way. Well done, you. This is Legend 1029. My name's Deb, looking after things for Darren this week. Corey Hart and Tears for Fears on the way. Also, the B-52s. And if you remember the video to the song that I'm going to play you, you may remember RuPaul, one of her earliest on-screen appearances. She was leading a giant line of partygoers doing the hustle dance through the shack. So, yes, love shack. Next on Legend.
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2: On the major highways, typical volume delays in the usual spots, but running problem free. And keep in mind that we have lane restrictions daily, 7 a.m. to 7 p.m. on London Street, as well as Park Row North, both between Cannon Street and Edinburgh Avenue, and Britannia Avenue, as well as Edinburgh Avenue between Ottawa Street and Province Street. That's going to last until the 21st. 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I'm Lex Tan, more Legend 1029 traffic in minutes.
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that the record execs at Warner's didn't want to release that song because they thought it was too weird. But the B-52s fought for it, and thank goodness they did, because it was their biggest track. It is Love Shack on Legend 102.9. Tears for Fears on the way. After this, it's Corey Hart.

Now, how many lazy days do you think you have every single year? Because they've done a little study on this and they've decided there's a certain number of days where we should do absolutely nothing. Chance would be a fine thing. I will tell you more very soon on Legend. But right now, it's the Tragically Hip. This is 50 Mission Caps.

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2: Just delays to deal with right now. First off, on the Niagara-bound QEW from Bronte going onto the Burlington Skyway and from the Red Hill going to Fruitland Road. Toronto-bound QEW slow on and off from 50 to Fruitland and the Burlington Skyway to the junction. Westbound on the 403, we're seeing it slow on and off from the junction to Aberdeen as well as from the link to 6 South and the upbound Red Hill QEW to King. 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I'm Lex Tan, more Legend 1029 traffic in minutes.
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It's the Chili Peppers and Under the Bridge. This is Legend 1029. It's Deb here, in for Darren. So, lazy days then. How many lazy days do you think this study is saying we should have every single year? They are saying that lazy days are the ultimate form of self-care and we should be having 60 every year. Who were they studying here? Did they talk to any parents? Because 60, that's nearly 2 months. It does sound good, though. 2 hours lying in bed, 1 hour eating, 3 hours binging movies and TV, 1 hour reading, 2 hours scrolling, 3 hours absolutely nothing, 2 hours napping, and 1 hour dreading the next day. Why did they stick that one at the end there? It sounded totally blissful until that point, didn't it? It is Legend. Here's Alana Miles for you now. It is Love Is.

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It's the Black Crowes on Legend 102.9. The thing that I love about this next song that I'm going to play you is that they recorded it when they were all totally intoxicated. They had no intention of even writing a song together. So Bowie happened to be visiting the Mountain Studios in Switzerland. Queen was working on their album Hot Space. They hung out casually. It was a 24-hour wine-fueled jam session that resulted in this song. It is Under Pressure, Queen and David Bowie on Legend 102.9.

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0: Legend 1029 traffic.
2: New problem now on the southbound 6 North ramp to the eastbound 403. A stalled vehicle is blocking the left lane. We're seeing some delays in the immediate area, but right now the rest of the major highways are dealing with just your typical volume delays in the usual spots. Upcoming this Friday, James Street will be closed between York and Murray because of the art crawl from 5 p.m. to 11 p.m. The Family and Friends event is on now at Shoppers Drug Mart. 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

Hello to you if you are just on your way home from work and a little bit confused. Where's Darren? It is Deb here. I'm looking after Darren's show all of this week on Legend 102.9, where we are excited to partner with Access Storage, giving you the chance to take in the Forge FC action for the 2026 season. 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Here's Someday for you now. It's Sugar Ray.

0: Parachute Club and Love is Fire. It is legend for your Monday afternoon. How are you doing? It's Deb here. So I've got the Bare Naked Ladies coming out for you to Pow on the way and the Police next.
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2: The southbound 6 North ramp to the eastbound 403 is dealing with a stalled vehicle blocking the left lane. We've also got a collision reported on the westbound 403 approaching 6 North, and we're seeing delays from the junction. The rest of the major highways are dealing with heavy volume in the usual spots. In town, we've got a crash reported at Plains Road and Waterdown Road. 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I'm Lex Tan. More Legend 102.9 traffic in minutes.
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Deb here, looking after the Darren Laidman Show, which is brought to you by TS Law Personal Injury Lawyers. 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TS Law is trusted success. Now, this next song that I'm going to play you is from Bare Naked Ladies. And Stephen Page from the band wrote the song while living in his parents' basement, drawing direct parallels between his own isolation and the famous reclusive periods of Brian Wilson, who, of course, was the mastermind behind the Beach Boys.

Did you hear about the lottery winner in Italy who won 1 million euros and lost the ticket? I've got the full story coming up for you very soon on Legend 102.9. Right now, Eddie Vedder, this is Hard Sun.

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2: Starting in town, we've got crashes reported at Plains and Waterdown, as well as at Barton and Ottawa Street. However, problems southbound 6 North through the eastbound 403 and westbound 403 approaching 6 North have all been cleared away. The rest of the major highways right now just dealing with typical volume delays in the usual spots. There's a certain feeling on a Sunday drive. No rush, no noise. 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I'm Lex Tan. More Legend 102.9 traffic in minutes.
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It's Deb here, in for Darren. I hope you've had a good day. Somebody who did not have a very good day was somebody over in Italy who won 1 million euros on the lottery. You're probably thinking, that would be a pretty good day for me. Well, the story goes that she went to the shop to try and claim her money, but the shop told her it was non-payable. So she put the ticket in the garbage and went home. It was only when she went home that somebody said, no, non-payable means that the shop can't pay it out because it's too much money. It doesn't mean that the ticket is invalid. So she panicked. She went back to the shop, and by that point, the garbage had been collected. So there was a two-day hunt to try and find the lottery ticket. And you know what? They did find it. And then she covered the costs of the search and hopefully gave some money to the person that actually found it. What a lucky lady she turned out to be. Here's Loverboy for you now on Legend. It's Loving Every Minute of It.

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Monday evening. How are you doing? My name's Debbie Mack. I'm looking after Darren Laidman's show all this week on Legend 102.9. Now, at Easter, I was in Miami. It was my first time in Miami. I saw Gloria Estefan Way. So 13th Street was renamed to Gloria Estefan Way in October last year. And I must admit, as soon as I saw it, in my head, Gloria Estefan songs just started playing over and over and over again, including this one. This is Anything for You on Legend.

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3: Niagara-bound QBW, still a little bit of a delay from Burloke to the junction, and Toronto-bound on the QBW from the Burlington Skyway headed up to the junction as well. Westbound 403 slow from about Waterdown Road to Main Street, and upbound on the Red Hill from Barton to Green Hill. No problems are being reported in those areas, though. In town, there's still a collision at Barton and Ottawa Street, but now we're seeing heavy delays in all directions approaching that intersection. Why pay more? 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I'm Lex Tan, more Legend 1029 traffic in minutes.
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0: 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I walk the line.
1: Johnny Cash and I Walk the Line. I've got Huey Lewis and the News with that big song from Back to the Future coming up for you very soon. But right now, Coldplay, if you are a fan, you probably know that Chris Martin has said and has reconfirmed in recent interviews, by the way, that Coldplay plans to stop releasing new studio albums after their 12th one, and they are currently on number 10. Here they are now. 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

0: Lewis and the News. That is The Power of Love from Back to the Future. And I've actually got one of the biggest movie soundtrack songs of all time coming up for you next on Legend from 1984.
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2: We still have a collision reported at Barton Street and Ottawa Street, but we're seeing heavy delays in all directions approaching that intersection. The crash over at Plains Road and Waterdown Road has cleared and delays have also alleviated. Keep in mind, though, that we do have Barton between Victoria and Kenilworth undergoing lane restrictions for concrete repairs and overnight paving until September the 4th. 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More Legend 1029 traffic in minutes.
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written by Kenny Loggins and lyricist Dean Pitchford. Kenny had a broken rib when writing this song, and Dean had strep throat and was running a really high temperature. The irony being that that is probably one of the most energetic songs ever made. It's Kenny Loggins and Footloose on Legend. It's Deb here, in for Darren. I've got Counting Crows and Avril Lavigne coming up for you before 7 o'clock tonight. Right now, Sarah McLachlan, this is Sweet Surrender.

How are you doing? This is Legend. It's Deb here in for Darren. Now you can make a splash this summer with Legend 1029's Black Fly Days. 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
2: We've mostly recovered from the rush hour on the major highways and we're running problem free. In town, different story. We still do have a crash at Barton Street and Ottawa Street causing big delays as you approach the intersection from all directions. Arvin Avenue remains closed between Gray's Road and Green Road for water and sanitary servicing, and that's going to reopen at 7 p.m. tonight. However, this area will close again at 7 a.m. There's no shortcut for saving time, but saving money is simple. 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I'm Lex Tan, more Legend 1029 traffic in minutes.
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It's Debbie Mack here. Thank you so much for listening today. My first show on Legend. I will be back looking after things for Darren Liebman tomorrow from 2 p.m. Here's Avril Lavigne for you now. It is complicated.

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9: Earlier in town, we had a crash reported at Barton Street and Ottawa Street. We're still seeing a bit of a delay in the area, though. Arvin Avenue is reopening between Gray's Road to Green Road as work for the day has been completed. However, they're closing it again 7 a.m. to 7 p.m. tomorrow. This is going to be a daily gig lasting until August the 14th. 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